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Carlos Rubio, Jam and Jay Javi in the mix on the way. Music from La Fiebre, Eddie La Reina, Los Palominos. Anything you want to hear, give us a call at 1-866-3-TEJANO. Here's Divina Garza y Los Musicales on

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That's Elizai Avante on Tejano Nation, numero uno for Tejano Hola. My name is Romeo, jamming Jay Hami in the mix. On the way, we got music for the Hometown Boys, Jaime y los Chamacos, Ram, Herrera. Anything you want to hear, give us a call at 1-866-3-TEJANO. 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Here's Emilio Navaira on Tejano Nation.

0: 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Number uno for Tejano. 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The number is 1-866-3-TEJANO. 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
1: Sí, pensate por Brian Herrera. This is Vinny Bernal from Laredo, Texas. Great music, man.
0: 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And here's more great music from Ram Herrera, Tejanita, right here on Tejano Nation.
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That's Ram Herrera with Presencer Tejano Nation, number uno for Tejano. My name is Romeo Jam and Jay Javi on the decks. Mix up your favorite Tejano jams, beat to beat, and back to back on great stations across the nation every single weekend. On the way, Musica de Jimmy Gonzalez, David Garza, Inos Musicales, Emilio Navaida. Anything you want to hear, give us a call at 1-866-3-Tejano. That's 866-383-5266. There's Michael Zorosco.

0: 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You got a request or shout out, call us anytime. The number is 1-866-3-TEJANO. That's 866-383-5266.
1: Hey, I just want to say hi. I'm calling from Quick Falls, Idaho. Can you please play something from David Lee? Thank you.
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0: 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You got a request or a shout out, call us anytime. 1-866-3-Tejano.
1: 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I go from the rodeo king himself.

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2: You know,

That's the voice, Jay Fett, as well as Tejano Nation, number uno for Tejano. I'm Romeo Jam and Jay Javi in the mix. Coming up, we got music coming away from Super Grupo Mas, Gary Hobbs, Emilio Navarrete. Anything you want to hear, give us a call anytime. 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That's 866-383-5266. Definitely, guys, hay los musicales, y una corazón, a Tejano Nation, número uno for Tejano.

0: Nation Numero Uno for Tejano. I'm Romeo, jamming Jay Javi in the mix. You got a request, you got a shout out, you can call us anytime. Tejano Nation listener line, it's 1-866-3-Tejano. That's 866-383-5266.
1: Yeah, this is Steve calling from Adrian, Michigan. I want to make a shout out to my familia, to Ramon Alaya.
0: Thanks for tuning in to Adrian, Michigan. Here's a Ramon.

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4: Hola, ¿qué tal? Bienvenidos a Tejano Gold Countdown, the nationally syndicated official countdown de la música tejana. Proudly certified by the Senate of the Lone Star State. Mi nombre es Rudy Treviño, and every week, this is where we get together. We bring you the hottest Tejano and regional Mexican songs being aired across the USA, Mexico. Today, we're honored to welcome a very talented singer, songwriter, pianist, and a true representative of our South Texas roots, Maria de Luz. Also, we're going to be counting down only the best Tejano and regional Mexican hits of the week. 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
4: 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Okay, here's this week's quiz. Did you know that No Me Queda Más was one of Selena's most successful songs and became one of Selena's signature recordings, showcasing her incredible ability to connect with her audience through heartfelt songs? But do you know who wrote this incredible hit? I've got the answer coming up later in the show. Let's kick off the countdown with a brand new single by Jane Perez featuring David Lee Garza and Jesse Turner. The title of the song, the Jane Perez song written by Jesse Turner and Wences Rommel, produced by Freddie Records. Well, they're at number 20 this week on Tejano.

0: Countdown, the Jay Perez song by Jay Perez featuring David Lee Garza on the accordion and Jesse Turner. The song was written by Jesse and Wences Romo, and it's included on Jay Perez's album Le Seguiremos, Nuevo Ingreso en el Número 20 on TGC. Today, we welcome a very talented Mexican-American singer, songwriter, and yes, a pianist from Brownsville, Texas. She shared the stage with legendary artists such as Carlos Santana, Willie Nelson, and Jose Jose. I'm talking about María de Luz. María, welcome to Tejano Gold Countdown. Platícanos un poco sobre tus inicios en la música.
1: I was born in Matamoros, Tamaulipas, and I went to school in Brownsville, Texas. Moved to McAllen, and I've been performing since I was very young. I started with classical piano. Estuve en Juguemos a Cantar cuando tenía 7 años, y representé San Luis Potosí y Tampico. I love playing live. In fact, when I came back from Juguemos a Cantar, and then I was in those bands for weddings and quinceañeras, I decided to form my own band, and I really, really love jazz. So I started playing more piano, singing a lot more, writing a lot more. After that, I just knew that songwriting was a huge passion for me. I really feel like that is one of my strongest facets, to be a songwriter.
0: By the way, María de Luz is an artist who refuses to be defined by just one genre. From jazz and R&B to Tejano, she continues to explore her musical versatility. Now she's back with brand new music and ready to share it with the fans who have followed and supported her throughout the years. We'll be back with more of my interview with María de Luz in just a few minutes. But right now, let's get back to the countdown.
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Countdown, Mejor Solito, awesome song written, arranged, and produced by Frankie Caballero Jr., featuring Esteban Jordan Jr. This week, they make it to number 18 on TGC.

0: Just One Time by Ram Herrera. This bilingual release takes the Tejano legend in a new direction, blending his signature sound with country influences. This week, he climbs to number 15 on TGC. Continuamos con nuestra charla con María de Luz. Ahora sí, María, platícanos sobre tu nuevo sencillo.
1: Perdóname, es a song that I wrote with my mom. Por Ese Destello is an album that I wrote entirely, but I do have two tracks that are a cover song, one in English, one in Spanish, and then two songs that I co-wrote with my mother, and Perdóname is one of them.

Countdown, Perdóname, by my special guest, María de Luz. 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Continuamos platicando más con María de Luz. Mientras tanto, the countdown rolled.

0: Countdown, No No by Lucky Joe. One more release from the album Canciones del Corazón, produced by Freddie Records. New entrance at number 14 on TGC. Okay, we're going to break right now. 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Cuando regresemos, more of my interview with María de Luz coming up after the break.
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Quiero Volver Contigo by Tejano Outlaw Man, written by Shelly Lattes and Jose Rosario, produced by Shellshock Records 3, former number one, this week down to number 13 on TGC.

0: Gold Countdown, Choosing Texas by Grupo Sencillo out of Houston, Texas. This week, they're down at number 11 on TGC. Okay, before we go to break, it's time for a review of your Tejano trivia quiz. Once again, in case you missed it, here is this week's question. Did you know that No Me Queda Más was one of Selena's most successful songs and became one of Selena's signature recordings, showcasing her incredible ability to connect with her audience through heartfelt songs? But do you know who wrote this incredible hit? The answer coming up later in the show. More Tejano Gold Countdown is on the way. No le cambies. Tejano
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0: Yes, my conjunto Oro will be joining us on the show very, very soon. Can't wait to interview those guys. We haven't talked to them in a while. Esta semana, their song avanza hasta la posición número 7, number 7 on TGC. We're back with my special guest, the legendary María de Luz. Born in Matamoros, Mexico, and raised in South Texas, you've shared the stage with major international artists, and of course, you've explored many different types of genres, as we were saying earlier in the show. But I want you to share with us who has been your greatest, and I mean your greatest musical influence.
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0: The legendary Joe Lopez y Grupo Mas. This one written by Mexican songwriter Felipe de Jesus Jr. and produced by Monterrey Music. Song number four this week on TGC. Time now for the answer to the Tejano Trivia Quiz. Here is this week's question once again. Did you know that No Me Queda Más was one of Selena's most successful songs and became one of Selena's signature recordings, showcasing her incredible ability to connect with her audience through heartfelt songs? But do you know who wrote this incredible hit? Are you ready for the answer? If you're guessing the composer, you are absolutely right. The composer of this classic hit was Ricky Vela, Tejano musician, songwriter, and former member of Selena y Los Dinos. He played keyboards for the group and became one of the band's important songwriters and continues to work today at Q Productions. Hi there, Ricky. Hope you're listening. We love you, man. Be sure you go online and enter your name to win today at TejanoGoldCountdown.com. After the break, we're going to start off at number three, and we're not going to stop until we make it to the number one song this week. Más Tejano Gold Countdown after this.
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0: Welcome back to Tejano Gold Countdown. I'm your host, Rudy Treviño. And yes, we are celebrating 31 proud years of counting the best Tejano and regional Mexican music in the USA, Mexico. That equals to just over 1,645 radio shows every weekend for the last 31 years. Quite an accomplishment, and we look forward to the next 31. Now,

0: Que Va by Marcos Orozco, produced by Automat Records. 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
2: 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Let's go back in time to the mid-1990s, when the success of this particular track contributed to the rise of its female vocalist, who became widely recognized for her strong stage presence, especially in Monterrey, Mexico, where she was honored with the title The First Lady of Tejano Music. Can you name the song and the artist behind it? It's your Tejano Gold Countdown, Anheuser-Busch Retro Shot de la Semana, Música del Pasado.

0: acordaron. The title of the song is La Luna Será La Luna by the one and only Elsa Garcia. Also gained major popularity in Mexico, where it received strong radio airplay and helped bridge the sound of Tejano music with a wider Latin artist. It's your Tejano Gold Countdown, Anheuser-Busch Retro Shot de la Semana, Música del Pasado. Maria, it's truly been a pleasure having you with us today on TGC. Want to thank you so much for sharing your story and your music. 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
0: Finalmente, llegamos a la canción tejana más importante de la semana. 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

0: Jay Perez, included on the album Les Seguiremos, produced by Freddie Records. It's the number one song of the week on the national charts and number one on Tejano Gold Countdown. 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This is Rudy Treviño, your friend in La Onda, saying till next week, stay safe, stay healthy, ahí te guacho, and stay Tejano. 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

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Muy buenos días, good morning to you. So we've been following this since last, I mean, I don't know, 2 weeks ago, más o menos, and now it's official. I don't know if you've heard already, but it looks like AB Quintanilla has really, really now this time filed the lawsuit, and we're going to have more information coming up on that with TejanoNation.net.

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1: Muy buenos días. Good morning to you. Beautiful day today. Día maravilloso. So we're talking about a foodie call. Have you ever accepted a date primarily for the free meal or drinks? No, me van a llevar a un lugar que está... And I can't say no. A lot of people have... And there's even a term for it called a foodie call. At least one in four people from every generation surveyed said they've gone on a date where the food was a major motivator. The survey found that women were a bit more likely to pull a foodie call. Plus, of course, dating experts say it's not always as sneaky as it sounds. Sometimes there's a genuine interest in the person, but a great restaurant or trendy spot helps seal the deal. No creo yo. Rising dating costs may also be playing a role. One recent study found that Americans now spend an average of $190 per day. No manches. When you factor in the things like transportation and getting ready, and then, of course, the restaurant you pick. Pero según ellas, I mean, according to what it says, don't kill the messenger. I say yes because I might have a little interest in you, and then the restaurant pretty much seals the deal. I'm saying absolutely not. I'm going to throw a little flag on that one. No, I think that if I say, hey, let's go on a date, I'm going to take you to this really bougie place. Este lugar que está tremendo. You're not going to say no. And maybe it's a card that guys use. I mean, it's a card that you can use all the time. Te va a costar caro. Because they're not cheap, right? Pero maybe you're going to go on a foodie call. How about that? It's your número uno for Tejano. I know you're texting somebody. Hey, let's go on a foodie call.

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1: Muy buenos días. Good morning to you. No, and I've talked about this a little bit, and I'm going to talk about it a little bit more. I mean, you know, the more I talk about it, lo mejor, right? It is National Suicide Prevention Month, todo este santo mes. We're about halfway done already. Pero, I mean, the more I bring it, the more awareness we bring out, ¿verdad? And that's what I want to talk about, because everybody, I think we all know somehow or another it's affected us. You know somebody, o alguien que conoces, o alguien, o un hijo, una hija, un tío. I mean, it affects everybody. No tiene, it doesn't, it just affects everybody. And I don't know, for some reason, it's on the rise, and it's horrible. Every 11 minutes, somebody dies out of suicide. Every 11 minutes, that's crazy. I mean, that's just unbelievable, right? And maybe you reach out to somebody who you think is having trouble, or maybe you're having trouble, and you need some help, right? And it's okay to talk about it. Like, it's okay. Puedes preguntar, hey, are you thinking about harming yourself? Right? It's okay to ask that. Mucha gente dice, no, porque si pregunto, se lo va a poner en la cabeza. Guess what? It's already there, right? If you're having that conversation with somebody, it's porque tú crees que ya they've already thought about it. So, I mean, you gotta open it up. You gotta open up the conversation. Hey, do you want to harm yourself, or do you need some help, or what it is? And maybe you can't help them out, but you can find somebody to help. 988 is the number to call if you're looking for, you know, suicide help prevention. Just takes a little bit. Takes a little bit to reach out to somebody who's having a little bit of trouble. Because those numbers are just unbelievable. 1 in 11, every 11 minutes. It is your numero uno for Tejano. Let's do a little difference right now on National Suicide Prevention Month. It is your numero uno for Tejano. Muy buenos días.

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1: Gracias, and we're done with Monday morning, baby. You and I together juntitos, all right? Coming up in just a few minutes in DJ Loops, and we're going to take it old school just a little bit. And Ram, the most wanted man, a lo que dice La Mancha. Beautiful Monday morning. Enjoy it. It's your número uno for Tejano.

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1: Hey, how's it going? 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And you got those pyramid schemes, bots. 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
1: Who would have thought that already back to the grind? It is Monday, el 14 de septiembre, already middle of the month. Oh my God, with a couple of days till fall as we

a week. We've got nothing but the best. Onda Tejana Jammin'. 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Número uno for Tejano.